girls and we like the same wine and we have similar taste in men. Now we found one man and we can share him too, for I will love him first and what is left I give to you. Après moi, you can tell him.

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Only après moi means you'll hold him after me, after me.

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Do you really think he will kiss you?

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Did you hear how he whispered, ooh la la? Do you really think he will kiss you? Après moi. Oh well, I really didn't like him anyway.

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Even educated fleas do it. Let's do it, let's fall in love. In Spain, the best upper sets do it.

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I won't dance, don't ask me. I won't dance, madam, with you. My heart won't let my feet do things they should do. Yes, you know what? You lovely. So what? You still lovely. But oh, what you do to me. I'm like an ocean wave that bumps on the shore. I feel so absolutely stumped.

This feeling isn't really mental. For heaven rest us, I'm not asbestos, and that's why I won't dance. Why should I? I won't dance. How could

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1: And so what? I'm lovely.
0: But oh, what you do to me. I'm like an ocean wave that's bumped on the shores. I feel so absolutely stumbled.

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Aye, there must be a million other tunes that aren't Brazilian, so I can't understand why they don't play a few. Ah, the band's about to start now. There'll be music in my heart now. Caramba, it's the samba, it's the one dance I

But of course, playing with solo with orchestra is a totally different feeling, to have that massive amount of sound supporting you. But if I had to choose, I would say chamber music.

Majesté, dames et heren, mesdames et messieurs, nous célébrons cette année les 75 ans du concours Reine Elisabeth. Très vite, la composition a fait partie des centres d'intérêt principaux de l'organisation. Le concours a l'ambition de soutenir et de diffuser auprès d'un large public les œuvres de nos compositeurs contemporains. So, this year, I'm particularly thrilled to welcome Fang Man into this long and prestigious list of composers. Your piece, dear Mandy, has probably been the first Sinfonia Concertante amongst the long list of new concertos performed in this contest. An intense work for and by the orchestra in an incredible rich palette of musical colors. An intense work also to perform by our young and extremely talented soloists and finalists. Your odes handle the theme of the seasons, like your predecessors Vivaldi or Cage, representing the impact of time and geography on our daily life and moods, whatever continent we are living on. Your choice to have the musicians decide about the order of the parts is not only a musical technique, but highly symbolical. Are we, humans, today still sure about the order of things? Will flowers and trees still carry the same blossom and fruit? And can we have an impact on these issues of our time? Probably. Every continent will have its own answer, but your score shows us in a very poetic way that it's never too late to create together our common masterpiece.

Second prize, Belgian Federal Government Prize awarded by the Belgian Science Policy, BELSPO, Tae Yoon Kim.